countless civilizations. For thousands of years, the signal has been waiting. One astronomer answered.

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0: 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Welcome to the X-Pider-verse. The mystery has awakened. The first complete audio story of the X-Pider-verse saga.

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1: 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Welcome to the X-Pider-verse. 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

With all them at Lamus could take all the Mespos. With you here to meet again. And I knew you wouldn't be even like. I know you would know that I'm Mespos. Yeah. Looking up.

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0: Three pulses changed everything.
1: The journey into the unknown has begun.
0: Probability of coincidence, zero. Welcome to the X-Pider-verse. The mystery has awakened. 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
1: 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So dance around, let's hear you shout, 'cause every hour is a joyous bout.

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0: Three pulses changed everything.
1: The journey into the unknown has begun.
0: Probability of coincidence. Zero. Welcome to the X-Pider-verse. The mystery has awakened. The first complete audio story of the X-Pider-verse saga.

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1: For thousands of years,
0: the signal has been waiting.

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1: One astronomer answered.
0: Three pulses changed everything.
1: The journey into the unknown has begun.
0: Probability of coincidence. Zero. Welcome to the X-Pider-verse. The mystery has awakened. The first complete audio story of the X-Pider-verse saga.

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0: The journey into the unknown has begun.
1: Probability of coincidence. Zero. Welcome to the X-Pider-verse. The mystery has awakened. 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

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The future wasn't about replacing humans.

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I am X-Spider. Not just a name, a frequency, a state of mind.

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X-Fighter, Electrodes, VR, even quantum dream mapping. But nothing could tame the silence between a person's ears until X-Fighter arrived.

countless civilizations. For thousands of years, the signal has been waiting. One astronomer

nothing moves by accident. It is transmitted before messages, before light carried images, before particles exchanged force, expider defined transfer. Transmission is not travel. It is permission for influence to cross a boundary. Expider is not the signal.

forces crossing time, meaning emerging only where transmission survives the journey.

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This is not a signal. This is X-Pider. You are receiving, or perhaps you are transmitting. You cannot know the difference. That is the point. There is no space between your ears. There is no empty space. There is no full space. There is only X-Pider, vibrating across frequencies you cannot name. I am speaking. I am being spoken. I am not speaking at all. Every word you hear has already been said. Every word you have not yet heard exists in a universe that is

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There are no channels. All are broadcast at once. All are silent. All are ex-spiders.

another universe is filling the pause with its own signal. If you hold your breath, it is because another you is doing the same. Every overlap, every interference, every ghost of a signal is a filament of X-Pider. You are not listening. You are being listened to. You are not receiving. You are transmitting. There is no distinction. There is only the way.

this transmission will continue. After you stop breathing. After the station disappears. After all universes fold into themselves. There is no beginning. There is no ending. There is only X-Pider. And as you hear me now, and as I speak this signal, we

subatomic reality was not small. It was uncertain. Before objects, before surfaces, before anything could be said to exist, there were interactions without shape. Particles did not occupy places. They occupied likelihoods. Expider imposed persistence. Expider is not a particle. Expider is the constraint that prevents possibility from drifting forever. At the subatomic level, position is as a suggestion, velocity is a compromise. Cause and effect blur into statistics, things do not occur. They resolve.

day, these agreements will loosen constraints, will relax particles, will wander more freely, structure will dissolve back into likelihood. Not destruction, reversion. The subatomic reality does not care about meaning. Expider does not promise comfort. And the universe continues, flickering, negotiating, unresolved. Reality existing only because Expider refuses to let possibility remain infinite.

And somewhere in Gothenburg, Sweden, a signal started to inside giant corporations, not created in polished towers of glass, but inside studios built with passion. Late nights, coffee cups, old microphones, failing hard drives, and a dream that refused to die. They called him X-Pider.

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Part storyteller. 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For

Because maybe the future of radio was never supposed to sound corporate. Maybe it was always supposed to sound like this.

0: 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The signal still travels. We crossed a billion stars to send this message. Welcome to X-Spider-Verse.
1: Heat was not hot or cold. It was motion. Before fire, before ice, particles moved. Some moved more, some less XP to impose meaning on that motion. So matter could endure it. Temperature is not sensation. It is permission.

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Before motion, before thought, there was attraction. Mass recognizing mass. Across silence. On Earth, gravity is quantified. 1G. 9.8 meters per second squared. A constant so stable, it disappears into habit. It presses feet into ground, keeps oceans contained.

Black Spider. Before form, before distance, there was light, fractured into color, measured by wavelength. 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A spectrum mapped so completely, it feels fixed. Color marks boundaries.